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Pride means love. Pride means not seeing anyone else as above you or beneath you, but treating each person as though they are your neighbor and accepting each other's differences instead of creating barriers.

0: Grand Prix Radio. Dance hits.
1: I wake up early every morning and I drink my morning coffee, but I don't think about you at all. 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